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1: Well, it's a long time meeting you. 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
1: I believe that.
0: Please, please, please, please don't have no fear.
1: I ain't got too much.
0: One never knows, does one?
1: Brown is dabbing deed, I've been thinking about it. Ever since you wrote that sweet letter to me.
0: I want you to answer to sometime.
1: Brian, I'm sorry, it's been a long time since you wrote that sweet letter to me.

0: I got in town. 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Sometimes it makes me feel blue and bad. Better watch yourself, fella. 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Oh, yeah, that little girl I used to have. All right, Brian.
1: I don't want your woman lightning.
0: Please, sir, don't get my woman.
1: Lord, if she don't want me.
0: Oh, I see.
1: Don't you know I wasn't born in Texas? Brownie McGee, I'm from Tennessee.
0: That's what I figured.
1: Lord, I'm a woman's lover.
0: Yes, you is.
1: Lord, have mercy, and I'm known in every man's town.
0: Is you?
1: Lightning, don't you know the women? They all start looking for me. Great God Almighty, when that evening sun goes down.
0: But here's the story about that, Brian.
1: Well, tell me the truth, don't lie to me.
0: You know, late in the evening, I'm sitting on my porch.
2: Yeah.
0: My light turned on, and I can't tell who I can see the most. I see little bitty women, and great big women too. Come and ask me, Daddy, you all right? Just tell me, what you want me to do? I said, nothing. Brian McGee, poor lightning's all right right now. But you know, if you keep on living with them old good women, Brian, whoa, yeah, you gotta make it somehow.
1: Lightning, can't you always tell?
0: Yeah.
1: When your woman treats you mean.
0: Yes, I can.
1: Your meals ain't never ready.
0: And your
1: house ain't never clean.
0: That's a shame.
1: You better be on your P's and Q's. Yeah, Sam, when I'm in your town.
0: I'm gonna try that.
1: Well, they found out I'm the only man can bake bread.
0: Sure not.
1: Lord, with his damper down.
0: That's what I said, but I got something to tell you about that.
1: I like good down. Cooking too, though.
2: Yeah, like
0: you bake your bread in California. I bake mine in Houston too. I got some women in Houston. I hope you come over there, cause they'll make a fool of you. You better be careful, Brian McGee. Lord, about how you keep messing with me.
1: Be careful. Take your time.
0: Well, I got some sweet women to cook my bread. And I got a whole lot of women ain't never seen.
2: Give
0: one
2: life. Take care.
1: Lightning, I say fools are made, not born.
2: Yeah, that's right.
1: I'm a man, no. Everywhere. Yes, fools are made, they're not born. Lord, I'm a man that's known most everywhere. Well, lightning, don't you know, if I ever come down to Houston, great God Almighty, old Brownie McGee is gonna be known down there.
0: Yeah, that's pretty nice, bro. I know the poor Brownie, he know the way around, but I didn't know, Brownie, that you had no woman in Houston town. But don't, please, Brownie, will you please don't mess with mine. But you better be careful by the streets you walk on. If you shouldn't make up your mind to come to Houston town, poor lightning will be around.
1: So long, pal.
0: And happy day to you.

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town of Vargas in the year of 1912. The kidnappings of Dunmore Child, that was a mystery too sad to tell. 'Cause down on Lake Wather, on a warm, sunny day, everyone was enjoying

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be away. Hey, reward was an open to be a Bobby could be found. Everyone joined in the search, you know, in and out their town. No one heard of anything, you know, about that missing child. The father and mother of the Dunmore child, it drove them almost wild. For months and months, they look and listen to hear something of their boy. And at last they heard about Walter's child that he called his pride and joy. There was someone to her Mississippi, you know, that little country town. And everyone shouted out with joy, so glad Bobby had been found. You know, then he was taken in custody, given to the Dunmore Raven Bowl. The Dunmore survived right on fucking rail to hell. That's my child, that Walter stole. Poor Walter was taken to prison, and he was placed in Appaloosa's jail. And he was charged for kidnapping South of Benny at our bail. He says, I am an innocent man, and believe a wretch like me. If I could see the governor face to face, I am sure he would set me free. Julianus and his Bruce, his mother, and I pray she's not dead. You can picture their resemblance from his up to his head. So the jurymen found him guilty, and the police wrote it down. The judge passed his sentence, penitentiary he was bound. He was brought for safekeeping to dear old New Orleans. There he appealed for a new trial to the court of supreme. He says, I know God wouldn't have me punished for a crime that I didn't do. I hope and trust each and everyone someday will find out that I'm true. Prosperity for New Orleans and also Jesse's land. So I'm glad to tell you all that Walter is now a free man.

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I want you to sit right down here on my knee.

Sandy Field, Sandy Field, run down on that Frisco line. Sandy Field, Sandy Field, Sandy Field, run down on that Frisco line. That's a low down train now.

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